T-top jack in her cherry coke town. Mama and daddy put the roots right here, cause this is where the car broke down. Yellow dog school bus kicking up red

Baptist church parking lot, trying not to get caught. 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

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We're all first car, first date, WLD on a license plate. Now ain't life crazy? Yeah.

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7: 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I'm gonna put that boom back into the old boom box. 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

0: today's country.
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0: Yesterday's favorites.
3: She's a wild one with an angel.
0: This is River Country.

devil went down to Georgia. He was looking for a soul to steal. He was in a bind because he was way behind and he was willing to make a deal. When he came across this young man sawing on a fiddle and playing it hot, and the devil jumped up on a hickory stump and said, "Boy, let me tell you what. I guess you didn't know it, but I'm a fiddle player too. And if you'd care to take a dare, I'll make a bet with you. Now you play pretty good fiddle, boy, but give the devil his due. I bet a fiddle of gold against your soul, because I think I'm better than you." The boy said, "My name's Johnny, and it might be a sin, but I'll take your bet, and you're going to regret, because

The devil bowed his head because he knew that he'd been beat. And he laid that golden fiddle on the ground at Johnny's feet. Johnny said, "Devil, just come on back if you ever want to try again. 'Cause I told you once, you son of a gun,

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3: Today's country. 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

Lanny Wilson, John Mayer, phone, keys, wallet right here on River Country. 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Special guest, the Prairie States. Oh, they're awesome. You're definitely going to want to check that show out if you're able to. 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